those niggas is type me into professionist. 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Every day running around the streets, we was leveling. We just running up. These young niggas coming up. Plus, we're antics to get this money up.

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1: My name is.
0: For 1 second.
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0: Hi, kids. 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
0: 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Uh-huh. 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
1: 210.
0: Musica, spettacolo, cinema, moda, cultura di due decenni che hanno segnato la storia. Peter Pan 90 210. 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
2: 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You know the roof on fire. We gon' boogie, hoogie, hoogie, jiggle, wiggle, and dance. 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We gon' drink drinks and take shots until we fall out. 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I tell her, baby, baby, baby, baby, baby, baby, baby, baby, baby, I'm a fireball.

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How do you say lovely? 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Divine? How do you say the groovy? 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How do you say delicious?

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Yeah, I'm here. 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Don't worry, I was up. I'm really sleepy though. I was up all night.